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4: Partly cloudy tonight, we'll see a low of 73. Partly cloudy tomorrow, a high of 91 and a low of 74 for tomorrow night.
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10: 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Got Post Malone on the way. 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

0: Taylor Swift, Elizabeth Taylor, she did not get married over the weekend. Some people speculated she might have gotten married on Saturday. That did not happen. Frankie V, Sherry, you're stuck working this evening. How's that going?
1: It's going pretty fantastic, okay. 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I've been pretty much slaying the day so far, so let's hope the rest of the day keeps going as well.
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Coming up tomorrow, this guy's confession. He is making money by using his kids. Is it illegal? No. Is it shady? You be the judge tomorrow morning, 7:30.

0: We are Mix 102.9, running the best mix of the 2000s to today. And Frankie V in for Brady. Shout out to you for having us logged in, man. Shout out to everybody that was partying this weekend. Shout out to all the bandwagon football fans. I saw you out there having some fun. It's so funny when you watch people. Because if you don't know soccer, you're like, man, I was watching the game. No, it's called a match. And if you're like, oh, the soccer players are great on the field. No, it's called a pitch. So you can kind of tell who's bandwagon fans and who are real fans. Either way, shout out to you for partying and having some fun during the World Cup games over the weekend, man, here in Dallas. Got requested Alex Warren, Nickelback, and more coming up next.
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29: 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Taylor Swift, Shake It Off on the way. Fuel next. Bruno Mars.

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0: Girls, American Girls, Mix 102.9, and Frankie V sitting in for Brady. 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
1: I want to shout out to my best friend for getting a new job after not having one for so long. I'm very proud of her.
0: And what's her name so everybody knows?
1: Stephanie,
0: congrats on that. It feels good, especially going into summer. That way you can get some money to enjoy yourself for sure. Got requests to get into, man. Ella Langley, that song Choosing Texas on the way. Also, Tame Impala and Jenny, Dracula. We'll run that track for you next here on Mix, all right?
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1: 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I got my neighbor's dog comes over to my place and plays with my dog. It's great.
0: 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I got Britney Spears next. Ella Langley, Choosing Texas on Mix, right?

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27: Hey, it is Frankie V Monday Night Hanger for Brady, playing the best mix of the 2000s till today with Billy the Kid waking you up every morning. Got Beyonce on the way. Shania Twain next.

0: V for Brady. Sherry, what are you doing?
1: Drinking a cup of coffee and watching my cat fight.
0: Oh, okay. Sounds like a very eventful Monday evening for you.
1: Yeah.
0: Okay, well, thank you for having Mix 102.9 on. Requested Rascal Flatts next. Taylor Swift on the way. Hosier, right now.

0: Taylor Swift, I Knew It, I Knew You from the Toy Story 5 soundtrack. That movie is coming out this Friday. I know there were some premieres and whatnot this past week, and everybody who is anybody that has seen it is hyping about it for sure. Bad Bunny's going to be in it playing pizza with sunglasses. But yeah, this Friday, Toy Story 5 drops, man. Requesting Nelly All The Way, Teddy Swims, Flo Rida, and more, man. Hang with us as we roll nonstop next.
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Coming up tomorrow, this guy's confession. He is making money by using his kids. Is it illegal?

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It is Frankie V. I'm getting out of here. Got the opportunity to hang up for Brady tonight. 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

0: Dubtronics June 26th through 28th. 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

mundane, a masterpiece. Oh my, my, oh my, my love. I take one look at you, you're taking me out.

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0: Kid in the Morning.
1: Welcome to your Tuesday. I almost said January. It's June.
2: Oh, my gosh. It's January.
1: Definitely not January. It's June 16th. Mix 102.9. Good morning, Candace Lopez. How are you?
2: I'm good. I had, like, the weirdest, like, actually, it's pretty dumb, like, revelation yesterday. I've just been so hot at night sleeping, and I'm just like, man, is this my hormones? You know, is this the summer weather?
1: Right.
2: What's going on? And I finally realized.
1: Let me guess. The oven was still on. You were cooking sourdough.
3: Yeah, exactly.
2: No, but I did bring you guys my Taylor Swift Funfetti sourdough today. So I want you guys to try it later. We don't have to talk about sourdough on the show anymore today unless you guys want to. I'm down for that. But no, it wasn't the oven. I realized my ceiling fan was going the wrong direction.
1: Stop lying.
2: Yes.
1: What do you mean?
2: You know how there's like settings on your ceiling
3: yeah,
2: fan?
3: Yeah, you can turn it clockwise or counterclockwise.
2: Exactly.
1: No, I don't know that.
2: Well, I didn't know this until yesterday.
1: What do you mean? How do you do that?
2: So, well, we have a ceiling fan. It has a remote, right? So you can turn it on,
1: oh,
2: turn the
1: fancy.
2: Levels. Well,
1: yeah.
2: It's a cheap Amazon one.
1: I got a remote
2: really
1: too,
2: nice.
1: My son. Get up and turn the fan on.
2: Well, there's a setting where you can do clockwise or counterclockwise. And so
1: right.
2: I Googled it and I was like, well, which setting is for cold air? I had it on the wrong setting. There's a winter and a summer setting. So if it goes clockwise.
1: It sucks the air up.
2: Yes. That's the winter settings because it's drawing warm air up.
1: First of all, Pooh, relax. He's acting like he's a ceiling fan expert
2: I'm
1: over here.
2: I'm glad you didn't know about this.
3: Because my ceiling fan, I don't have a remote. I have a button. You push it down, it goes clockwise.
2: Right.
3: You push it up, and it goes counter.
2: I think all ceiling fans
3: that.
2: Do.
1: Well, where's your button? You're going counterclockwise right
3: yeah,
1: now.
3: And you can feel the air coming down.
2: Exactly.
1: I don't have a button like that. I have a switch. You turn it on or off.
2: Well, there's probably one up there. You just don't know about it.
1: Yeah,
2: it's a whole thing. But then I turned it the right way, and I was like, cool air. Changed my life yesterday.
1: Good. I don't know how you sleep with no fan. I mean, if you didn't have a fan, if I didn't have a fan, I need two fans.
2: Yeah.
1: I need a fan sitting next to the bed, and then I need a fan on the ceiling.
2: Yeah, well, I have one in the ceiling now, and it's going the right direction, and I slept so good last night.
1: Where do you keep your thermostat?
2: Yeah. Oh, I don't know. It's like 72.
3: What? At night?
2: But my house stays really, like, I don't know. It stays
1: 72.
2: Fine.
1: 72?
2: Yeah.
1: You're a lizard.
2: I think so. I don't know. It does its own thing.
1: Ooh.
2: It adjusts.
3: Sleeping on a hot rock?
1: Dang.
2: Yeah.
1: You bask under a lamp, too?
2: No.
1: That's a lot. Okay. I gotta have it at, like, 69.
2: Okay.
3: Thank you.
1: At night, 69.
2: Ours never goes below 70.
1: Never?
2: Yeah.
3: Ever?
2: No, I think our house is insulated well. I have no idea, but I'm comfortable with the fan on. I do have the fan on, though. If I didn't, I wouldn't need the fan.
1: Okay, well, I got to have two fans, and sometimes, I kick a leg out.
2: Yeah, for sure.
1: I'll kick a leg out.
2: Well, check your ceiling fan.
1: Yeah, let me check my fan. What if this whole time, 13 years of living in the same house, my fan's
2: going the wrong direction.
3: It's probably got a little button.
1: I don't know.
2: Yeah, I'm sure it does.
1: Speaking of going backwards, Pooh's here. What's up, Pooh?
3: So last night, you know, I've been going on my nightly walks or whatever.
1: No,
2: you
1: we
2: have?
1: Don't. We
2: yeah.
1: don't know that.
2: No.
3: I've been walking at night now.
2: Instagram or it didn't happen.
1: I know. I don't believe you.
3: I put it on my Instagram yesterday.
2: Oh, okay.
1: How long are these walks?
2: You did?
3: Almost like 2 miles.
2: Good.
3: That's what they say. What they said is if I go around the track twice, it's like 2 miles.
1: No, it's not.
2: No, it's like a half mile.
1: That's a half a mile.
3: No, not this track. Because the way I'm telling you, like people who actually run it and work out at this same area.
1: We go on the treadmill after work sometimes, and you're struggling with literally 10 minutes on the treadmill. Not even 1 mile. Okay, now you're walking two at night?
3: Yeah, because I'm in not walking in place. If I'm just walking and I'm seeing trees and stuff like that.
2: Is it a trail or a track around a football field?
3: No, it's a trail. It's like it's a little park.
2: Oh, okay. Well, that's different.
3: It's a concrete trail. And I asked a girl who, like, I see running.
1: You said a track.
3: Yeah. Well, I call it a track. You know what I meant.
1: No, I don't.
3: Oh, okay.
1: We don't know what you mean.
2: A walking trail?
3: Okay.
2: A path?
3: It's a
2: path. Are we playing a game show?
3: No. It's concrete, and you can walk through everything, okay?
2: Yes.
3: And it's 2 miles. She said it's about 2 miles.
1: Okay, well, good. Congrats.
3: Anyway,
2: good.
3: So I made a discovery last night. Guess what they're building by my house?
2: What? Cinnabon.
3: Nope. Chick-fil-A.
2: Oh.
3: Right at the end of that
1: big
3: trail.
1: Deal.
3: What do you mean big
2: well,
3: deal?
2: You have to walk there now.
1: Chick-fil-A's everywhere.
3: No, the closest Chick-fil-A for me is like 4 or 5 miles away. Now I can just walk right down the path.
1: You got to move.
3: So I can have Chick-fil-A, Chipotle, Starbucks at the same time if I want to.
1: You got to move.
3: No. I was so high.
1: We're done. We're moving.
2: Well, it's fine. As long as you walk to Chick-fil-A, then you'll...
3: Exactly. That's what I'm saying. That's
1: Candace, it. Last time he was walking to the donut shop by his house and then Ubering back.
2: That defeats the purpose.
1: Yes, he did. Let's kick off the show right now. We got a dirty little secret at 7:30 in Texas Top Stories next. This is Mix 102.

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2: All right, bright and early on a Tuesday morning. Candace Lopez, what's going on over there?
3: Well, a disaster declaration has been issued for 101 Texas counties after those severe storms hit Sunday. So this will make sure communities have resources and support. But this declaration covers counties around Houston, Galveston, Austin, the Hill Country, and more. They're still expected to actually get 3 to 6 inches of rain through Thursday near the coast. Did you see the flooding in Waco?
2: No,
3: that wasn't that far away.
2: I didn't even see it. I mean, they got hit with rain. I thought it was fine because if we don't get hit, I'm like, well, it can't be that bad in Waco.
3: Yeah, totally. No,
2: wow.
3: The 35 was a mess. Yeah, completely covered in water. Thankfully, we're dry today, though. No rain chances until Friday again, but those are low. We'll get up to 90 degrees today. Guys, the UK just became the latest country to ban kids under 16 from social media. So they took a poll there back in December, and that showed that 74% of people supported this ban. But this is just, you know, another country added to the list. Spain, France, Canada, Brazil, a few other countries have either passed or are looking into similar bans. Mm. But Australia did this, and they actually found that 7 out of 10 kids under 16 who had social media before the ban there still had those accounts because, you know, age verification is really hard to enforce.
2: Well, that's what I was going to say, is how are they enforcing this? Because these kids are so smart.
3: Right.
2: I feel like if they want to get on social media, they're going to get on.
3: Yeah, or they'll find a new platform that doesn't have age verification or some, like, low-key app that no one knows about or whatever.
2: Like, if these kids have their phones in their hands, they're going to find a way around it. I'm not saying that I want every kid under 16 on social media.
3: Yeah. I mean, luckily, think about the 3 out of 10 that aren't on social media, which, you know, it's a start, if you like that sort of thing.
2: I do think that's a fair age, though.
3: Yeah.
2: 16, I think, is a fair age.
3: Yeah, I think so, too. Luckily, I only have an 8-year-old, so we're not even close to social media yet. He's just browsing his folder on Instagram.
2: I don't know. There's 8-year-olds with social media.
3: Yeah. Are there really?
2: I swear to you. They might be controlled and, you know, looked at by their parents. And obviously, I would hope so.
3: Yeah.
2: But, oh, there's kids that ate with phones, for sure.
3: Wow, yeah. I mean, we're going to hold them off of that as long as we can, honestly.
2: How long are you going to do that?
3: I have no idea, because I don't know, you know, what age that is appropriate. You know, for social media, for a cell phone, I mean, we'll get there.
2: Right.
3: But social media, I don't want him on that. You know, it's so awful.
2: It's so hard to try to, I don't know, balance the... Hey, you don't need to be on it, but all my friends are on it.
3: Yeah.
2: It's a difficult battle.
3: No, it is. I've seen family members struggle with that, and I don't envy it. But listen to this, guys. Jelly Roll has reportedly filed for divorce from Bunny XO. So they met in 2015 at one of his shows, and then after a year of dating, they married and then split for 2 years after he had an affair. But supposedly a moving van was seen outside their home in Tennessee. No word on who may be moving, who may be staying. But just before this news broke last night, I guess I don't follow her, but she, I guess, posted this cryptic message about getting her sparkle back and you know, not safe for work picture in her stories. Yeah. So.
2: See, this is what happens when you lose weight, when one of the partners lose a bunch of weight.
3: Every comment basically said the same thing you just said.
2: I mean, I hate to say that, but I feel like this happened. I'm not saying it's right.
3: Yeah.
2: But I feel like it does happen a lot where one person in a relationship has a glow up.
3: Yeah.
2: And then for whatever reason, things start to shift a little bit. But their dynamic is a little bit interesting anyway, because the backstory on this is, like, he was not successful when they met.
3: Right.
2: He was not at all. I mean, we're talking just straight out of prison, struggling musician. She was successful in an adult industry.
3: Right. Mm-hmm.
2: And kind of swooped him up and was like, no, I got you.
3: Yeah.
2: Well.
4: Yeah, she saved him, upgraded him. And then
2: Pooh's dream.
4: Yeah.
2: This is Pooh's dream.
3: Now he's skinny and he's out.
2: Now Pooh wants to be Pooh Roll.
4: Yeah.
2: And slide right in there.
3: Yeah. Pooh Roll, Bunny, call him.
2: Pooh and Bunny. Oh, God. What a nightmare.
3: Right? That'd be a good reality show. I definitely watch that on
2: I'd watch the Pooh Bunny
3: TV,
2: show.
3: Right. On Netflix.
2: Pooh Bunny XO.
4: On Bravo.
3: Oh, my God. If only. If only. All right, guys. I'm Candace Lopez. Those are your Texas top stories. stories on Mix 102.9.
2: Oh, let's get you in. First call of the day coming up next. I got tickets to go see Hamilton.
3: Yay.
2: Well, Candace slept through the entire thing. Said it was great.
3: Look, I have a hard time following musicals, and so I was reading the lyrics, because, you know, they'll put the lyrics on the screen sometimes, and that just reading also just made me sleepy.
2: But it was good.
3: Like, oh, it was fantastic.
2: Okay, good. And this is at Bass Hall, so yeah, it should be beautiful. Good. It should be great. We'll get you in. First caller of the day. If you want these tickets, hang out. We'll do it next.
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0: Mix 102.9. Good morning. Billy the Kid, Candace Lopez, Producer Pooh is here. Dirty Little Secret at 7:30. We got that. Don't forget. It's going to be a good one, too. This guy's got a very, very interesting confession. Something that has to do with his kids.
1: Oh, boy.
0: That's all I'm going to say, okay? So, yeah, make sure. 7:30, Dirty Little Secret. First call of the day right now. I got tickets to go see Hamilton if you want to go. This would be a good date night.
1: Yeah,
0: right?
1: Really?
0: What about a musical for a date night?
1: Yeah, that's good. That's fun.
0: And Hamilton's just not any musical. It's a cool musical.
1: Oh, yeah.
0: So, it's at Bass Hall if you want to go. Let's do it right now. 833-787-1029. First caller of the day. We'd like to just hook you up right off the bat. Start your morning off right. Caller one. First caller, 833-787-1029.

0: have a dirty little secret at 7:30. Get ready for that. It's going to be a beautiful day. 90s, nothing but sun. It's Mix 102.9. Billy the Kid, Candace Lopez, Producer Pooh. Let's get you these tickets to go see Hamilton. It's going to be a Bass Hall. It's going to be a good show. Let's go. Who's this?
1: Hey, good morning. It's Adam Evans.
0: Adam, guess what? You're caller number one. Congratulations, Adam.
1: Hey, thank you.
0: There you go. You're welcome, man. What's going on with you? How are you this morning?
1: I'm good. I am headed to a meeting. I'm sitting in the Whataburger parking lot.
0: Yeah. What's your go-to Whataburger order for breakfast? Is it a Bob? Breakfast on a bun?
1: No, it's the old potato, egg, and cheese taquito.
0: Can't beat that.
2: Yeah, you sure
0: can't beat that. All right, well, good luck at your meeting. Is it an important meeting, or is it one you can sleep through?
1: No, it's an important one. It's an all-day event.
0: Oh boy. God, that sounds awesome. See, this is why I can't do a real job. I think I'd freak out. Adam, I'd have to drink during that meeting.
1: Well, we all have our Yeti cup.
0: Yes. I like it. All right, Adam. Well, thank you for listening. You stay right there so we can hook you up and have a good meeting.
1: All right, y'all have a great day.
0: Just an all day. You too. Just an all day meeting.
3: Oh man.
0: Oh, we freak out when we have like one meeting. One meeting a week. I'm like, what are we gonna do? Start panicking. Yeah. Okay, real or fake news? I'm gonna give you three headlines. You gotta tell me which one is fake. Which one is fake? Out of these three headlines, it gets tough. Headline number one: 14-year-old arrested for holding up a lemonade stand.
3: Oh, boy.
2: Oh, come on.
0: 14-year-old arrested for holding up a lemonade stand. Headline number two. Florida woman arrested after sneaking into her ex's apartment weekly and rearranging his furniture. Florida woman arrested after sneaking into her ex's apartment weekly and rearranging his furniture. That's a wild headline.
3: That is.
0: Headline number three. Woman in Brazil pulls a loaded weapon from her privates during a traffic stop.
2: Oh, wow.
0: Woman in Brazil pulls a loaded weapon from her privates during a traffic stop.
2: Okay. Armed and dangerous.
0: There you go. Three headlines. Going to tell me which one of these stories is a fake story. Candace, do you want to go first or you want to pass it to Pooh? Which one do?
3: I think Pooh won yesterday, so I'm going to go first today. Lock me in for that first story, the lemonade holdup.
0: I love that you're like, I'm going to go first so I can win.
3: Yeah, exactly.
0: Okay, lemonade holdup.
3: Yeah.
0: Is the fake story, you think?
3: Yeah, lock me in for that one.
0: Let's lock that in.
3: Thank you.
0: All right. Yeah, who would rob a lemonade stand?
3: Right.
0: All right.
3: What are you doing?
0: Candace, you're locked in. Producer Pooh, which one do you think?

0: is the fake story.
1: Lock me in for that second story, the woman who's arrested for breaking into her ex's house. And
0: okay, rearranging furniture. We got it. You want to lock that in?
1: Lock it in.
0: Let's lock that in. It is locked in, and the winner today, Producer Pooh. Hey! Two days in a row.
1: I got a new strategy.
0: Yeah?
1: Yeah.
0: What is that?
2: It's working.
1: Just do the opposite of what Candace did.
0: Well, that's the whole game.
1: I know.
0: Great strategy, girl.
2: All right.
0: All right.
2: I like it.
0: Can't wait to steal that strategy. I got a new strategy, dog.
1: Yeah.
0: I picked one she didn't. Yep, that's kind of the name of the game.
1: Yeah, I know.
2: Good job,
0: Billy, you won't believe how I win. She picks one out of three, and I pick one of the others that she hasn't picked. And I'm almost right 30% of the time.
2: Yeah, that's pretty good.
0: Good job, Pooh.
1: Thanks.
0: Your strategy is killing it. I want to know all your strategies in life. Okay, all right, let's get to these stories. This is a wild one in Brazil. A woman in Brazil pulls a loaded weapon out of her private parts during a traffic stop.
2: Oh, girl.
0: Yeah, Oh, girl. Brazilian military police got quite a surprise during a traffic stop when this female passenger reached into her intimate area and slowly extracted a 9mm pistol. I don't know what else to say about it.
2: Well, all right.
0: And it was loaded. So she said, here you go. The woman's male companion told police they were out looking for a man accused of robbing his mother. And he allegedly insulted officers during the stop. Turns out they both had warrants. So, shocker.
2: Oh, wow.
0: They both had stuff going on. Kind of impressive. Yeah, I know that girls do hide a lot of stuff in bras. Like, that's always kind of impressive to me.
2: Yeah.
0: The stuff that women can hold in their bras.
2: Yeah.
1: Oh, yeah.
0: You ever seen a Mesquite girl go to a club?
2: Oh, my gosh. Yeah.
0: ID.
2: Lip gloss.
1: Keys, iPad.
2: Phone.
0: iPad.
2: iPad.
0: 2-year-old.
2: No.
0: I saw a girl sneak her kid into a club in her bra.
2: Stop.
0: Yeah. I did.
1: Oh, yeah.
0: Yeah. And in the summer, too, I don't know what's going on there, but it's extra, like, sweaty. Well, remember the store that went viral because they had to literally put a sign on the front door that said, during the summer, we will not be accepting your bra money?
2: No. Because it's all wet?
0: Yes.
2: Yeah, just sweaty, damp.
0: They had to
2: bills.
0: Put a sign up there. They were like, listen, during the summer months, we're not going to take money that's pulled from your bra, ladies. Talking to you. Okay?
2: Yeah, that's fair.
0: Oh, every one of Pooh's exes, I've seen him do that.
1: Oh, no. I got an aunt that used to hide her money like that.
0: Oh,
2: wow. Just try them all first.
0: Got candy in there.
2: Mints.
0: Honey, you want a Werther's? Get over here.
2: No.
0: Not a Werther's. Every grandma and auntie
1: had a Werther's.
0: Every grandma and auntie got a Werther's.
1: Why? Werther's are those strawberry candies.
0: Yes.
2: Oh, yeah.
0: Or a butterscotch.
2: Yeah.
0: It never tastes like the actual candy.
2: No.
0: It always got a little weird taste to it.
2: It's been in there a few years.
0: Yeah. Oh, yeah.
2: Yeah.
0: It tastes like Elizabeth Taylor perfume.
1: White Diamonds.
0: And Virginia Slims.
2: God.
0: All right. 14-year-old arrested for holding up a lemonade stand.
1: Oh,
2: what?
1: Man.
0: Yep, 14-year-old arrested last Friday in connection with a Wednesday armed robbery of a children's lemonade stand in South Boston's West 9th Street, where two suspects robbed a 12-year-old and his 11-year-old sister for their cash box.
2: Aww.
0: One of the kids, I guess the 14-year-old, flashed a gun, said, give me your money, ran away with, not even that much. But either way, they were caught. The teen faces two counts of armed robbery.
2: Wow.
0: And two counts of unlawful possession of a firearm and is expected to be arraigned in Boston Juvenile Court. Just lock that kid up now and don't even let him out.
2: What's going on?
0: I mean, who's out here robbing a lemonade stand?
2: Right. How much are you actually going to get?
0: Yeah, well, I don't know.
2: $20?
0: Matter of fact, today we might have a dirty little secret about a lemonade stand.
2: Are you serious?
0: That's all I'm going to say.
2: What?
0: Yes, and very coincidental. But I'm just throwing that out there. So 7:30 will do.
2: This man robbed a lemonade store.
0: Dirty little secret. Just listen at 7:30.
2: Oh, my gosh.
0: I mean, listen. Look, Pooh's not saying much because he's not above it.
2: Yes, he is.
0: Well, a lot of people ask, hey, Pooh said he spent some time in jail. What? And I'm like, we don't like to talk about it, but it wasn't a lemonade stand, but he did rob some Girl Scouts once.
2: No.
0: Yes.
1: Need that cookies.
0: Troop 435. Yep. He said, give me your Thin Mints. He did a good, what, 2 years?
1: Yeah, 2.5 years, yeah.
0: For Robin Girl Scouts.
2: No. Yeah.
3: Candace, don't spread those rumors.
1: Yeah, right.
3: It was Boy Scouts.
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0: got a dirty little secret coming up at 7:30. Get ready for that. It's Mix 102.9. Billy the Kid, Candace Lopez is here. Producer Pooh is here. It's a good dirty little secret, too. I will say it has something to do with what was a real or fake news story, too, a lemonade stand. So okay. I can't wait for today's dirty little secret. I get excited about these. Now, Candace just said something off the air that I was like, ooh, that's good. Yeah. We should totally do that. If you had to write a warning label for yourself, what would your warning label say? But why don't we do this instead of writing one for ourselves? Well, we could do that, too.
1: Yeah.
0: What would each other's warning labels say?
1: Okay.
0: Okay. I definitely have one. You want me to start? Because I have one for Pooh.
2: Oh, God. Why
1: is Pooh yours.
0: Why is Pooh looking like he's writing mine? You're looking at me.
1: You got to look at the person and get inspiration,
2: yeah,
1: right?
2: Yeah, I got to think. Yeah.
0: Okay. All right. Okay. You want me to start then about you?
2: Yeah, go ahead.
0: Okay. First of all, what do you think you're... Well, you know what? I'm not going to ask you, Pooh, because I know what you would say. Pooh's warning label would say... Warning, very moody if not fed properly. Do not leave unattended near buffets or Sour Patch Kids. Requires 12 to 14 hours of sleep to recover.
2: Oh, my God.
1: That's a long warning label.
0: I'm not done.
2: Oh, wow. Okay.
0: Might periodically nap and also will not tell you when he's sick. Will most likely get you sick in turn.
2: Oh, thank
1: wow.
2: you.
0: That's wow. That is a real story. Yeah. I'm actually really upset about that. I'm not going to get into it.
1: Definitely stuffed up today.
0: And why, Candace?
1: He's better, though.
0: Yeah. Why, Candace?
1: I'm assuming because of Pooh.
0: Can you just be on my side for one time?
2: It can't be me. There's something going around.
0: No, Pooh.
1: Pooh was stuffy on Saturday.
0: No,
1: now
0: he was stuffy on Friday.
1: I didn't notice he was stuffy
0: on
1: Friday.
2: Yes, I wasn't stuffy
0: Everyone noticed here he was stuffy. I do not understand why people won't admit when they're sick.
1: Yeah.
0: And then they get too close to me. He's trying to hug up on me.
2: Never!
0: Next thing I know, I wake up stuffy.
1: I mean, he did get on your shoulders in the pool, so.
0: Exactly. And that's exactly when I got sick and a bad back.
2: Oh, God.
0: Right back to back, literally. Sick.
1: Oh, my God.
0: Sore. Just unreal. Okay, so that's my warning label on Pooh. Who wants to go next?
2: let me tell you Billy's warning label.
0: You want to be rude? Go ahead.
2: Yeah. Can I go, Candace?
1: Yeah, go ahead.
2: Warning. May stir the pot or instigate a situation at all times.
1: That's so true.
2: Always pranking. And tends to over-exaggerate times 10.
0: Oh!
1: Wow!
0: Well, I mean, first of all, you
1: That's
0: love...
1: That's interesting.
0: Everyone here loves that I instigate.
2: Yeah.
1: Yeah.
0: Do I not...
2: Oh, yeah.
0: Do you not get something out of it?
2: Oh, yeah.
1: When it's involving someone else,
2: Right.
0: What do you
1: mean? When someone outside of this room and you're instigating, I'm like, yeah, let's go.
0: And
1: let's
0: how do I... When's the last time I instigated any drama?
1: Lunch
2: really?
1: Yesterday, probably.
0: When? We went to Chili's for lunch. What'd I do?
1: Yeah. Well, maybe not yesterday.
2: Yeah.
1: Okay.
2: Yeah. I mean, you're instigating saying I caused you to be sick, and it's not that.
0: Well, no, that's not instigating. That's facts.
2: Oh.
0: All right. Thank you. See, funny part is nobody has one for Candace. Don't you got one for Candace?
2: Oh, yeah. I got one for Candace.
0: Yes.
1: Oh,
0: yeah.
1: Oh, okay.
0: What would the warning label for Candace Lopez be? Go ahead.
2: Warning. May need seasoning. May need seasoning.
0: Can I tell you mine?
1: Why do I need seasoning?
0: Candace's warning label. Warning. Excessive sourdough production. Not always successful. If exposed to seasoning, adverse side effects may happen.
1: Oh, my God.
0: I'm on seasoning.
1: One for you.
0: You just hate seasoning. Me or Pooh?
1: I don't hate seasoning.
0: Me or
1: I have
0: Pooh?
1: One for both of y'all.
0: Okay. Fine. Give me mine. Whatever you want to do first.
1: Okay.
0: Here we go.
1: Billy's is warning. Random explosions are likely.
0: What does that mean?
1: Because you always carry around those stupid poppets that we all used to buy from the ice cream truck, and you'll just pop them and explode them around at random times.
0: Because it's fun. Don't you let... I keep you on your toes.
1: Yeah.
0: That's what I'm trying to tell you.
1: Give me a cortisol rush.
0: Right. Okay, well, it's good for your skin.
1: A cortisol.
0: Yes, it is.
1: It is?
0: Yes,
1: why?
0: It's been proven. I read it somewhere.
2: ChatGPT. Somewhere.
1: Warning, also hates talking on the phone and may take off shoes at any moment.
0: I can't argue with that. Facts. Matter of fact, I might take off my shoes right now.
1: Oh, boy.
0: Who likes talking on the phone?
1: I do sometimes. Yeah.
0: What about Pooh? Attack Pooh. Give him a warning.
1: All right, Pooh. Warning, do not interact with me when I am hungry. Out of order.
3: Out of order.
1: When Pooh doesn't want to work, he's out of order.
0: Pooh's constantly out of order. By the way, how can Pooh... Listen, I love Pooh more than anything in the world.
1: Yeah.
0: We've been friends for 25 years.
1: Right.
0: Pooh will fall asleep anywhere. Did you see him yesterday at Chili's falling asleep?
2: No, I didn't. No, I didn't.
1: Yesterday?
2: No, I didn't.
0: Pooh... Look at him. Look how mad he's getting.
2: I wasn't sleepy.
1: You're instigating.
2: No, yeah, he is, because I wasn't sleepy yesterday. I know I wasn't.
0: First of all, that's a lie. No, you know. First of all, we're trying to eat good, and he ordered quesadillas.
2: Well, that was the only thing I could eat.
0: And a,
1: what do you mean the only
0: Sprite.
1: Thing you could eat?
2: Yeah, I mean.
0: What did I eat?
2: You had some medium rare steak and some asparagus.
0: Thank you.
1: Yeah, that was a solid choice.
0: And I look over to him, and he's like, nah, I'm trying to eat good.
2: Yeah.
0: What? A quesadilla is not
1: good. We went to the Guiltless Grilled section.
0: Yes.
2: Yeah, chicken quesadilla.
0: So he had quesadillas and a big, fat Sprite. And our boss, Zan, was saying something. I look over.
2: Yeah.
0: Who nodding off?
2: You lie.
0: Candace. Do I lie when it comes to that?
2: Yeah.
1: Typically, no.
0: You think it's unreal that he would fall asleep at Chili's?
2: Not at Chili's. No.
1: Especially since we had to go to two locations yesterday.
2: Yeah, I was wild.
1: It was later than expected.
0: Yeah, the Chili's in Addison was broke down.
2: Yeah.
0: Speaking of out of order, it was out of order because they were out of water.
1: Yeah. Right.
0: I'm like, what is going on?
2: They paid a water bill.
0: Who? Did you or did you not fall asleep?
2: No, man.
0: After some quesadillas.
2: No, I was just wiping my eyes.
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0: 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Candace, what you got?
1: Well, I'm going to tell you about this new trend where people are going to fake shopping sites. I'll tell you why they're doing that.
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2: All right, you ready? We got Dirty Little Secret coming up next. All right, plus a banger, too. But Candace Lopez right now, catch us up. What's up?
3: Well, the Croatian national soccer team arrived in North Texas yesterday for their match with England. That's happening tomorrow. So their base camp is in Virginia, but this will be their first match of the tournament. It's expected to be one of the best in the group stage. They've actually made it to the semifinals in the last two World Cups. But here's what's exciting. They're actually having a giant fan parade tonight through downtown Dallas. This starts at 7:15. They're actually bringing a Croatian flag the size of a football field.
2: What?
3: Yeah, whoa. And they're going to carry it through downtown Dallas. So this is going to be a whole scene tonight.
2: Okay. I mean, I'm getting into it.
3: Yeah. How could you not?
2: I like seeing people excited about whatever they're into.
3: Yeah.
2: So if you're passionate about it, good. Like, welcome to Texas. Have the best time ever. Was it the Netherlands in Orange the other day?
3: Yes.
2: God, the tradition they have of going to the stadium all at once,
3: right,
2: is pretty impressive.
3: Very cool. Like, I wish I had someone around me that was that enthusiastic about all this to tell me where to go and like what to wear and all of those things. But it's going to be super exciting. That match with England tomorrow is at 3:00, of course, at Dallas Stadium. But watch out for the traffic for sure. Guys, Father's Day is this Sunday, and a new poll says most dads would prefer experiences and quality time over physical presents. When it comes to presents, though, almost half of people said they plan to buy at least one subscription gift for Father's Day, including food and beverage, video streaming, and gaming. So you guys are dads. What do dads want this year?
2: Are you ready for my list?
3: Oh, sure. Yeah.
2: No, I'm just kidding.
3: Yeah.
2: I don't really have anything I want.
3: Okay.
2: I mean,
3: quality time.
2: Yeah, honestly, time.
3: Yeah.
2: That's all I care about. Time with my son. What else matters?
3: Yeah. Experiences.
2: Yeah. Like, he wrote me a card last year.
3: Oh.
2: And it was just that to me. I mean, you can't beat that.
3: Yeah.
2: Like, that's what I want. I want something like that.
3: Okay.
2: If you or anybody else want to give me stuff for Father's Day, that's cool. I'll take presents.
4: Okay, good.
2: What do you want, Pooh?
4: I
2: want
4: to eat. Me and my kids always eat.
2: Okay.
4: And they made me a homemade card last year.
2: Where do you want to go?
4: To a steakhouse. Just anywhere. I'll be happy with Texas Roadhouse. It don't matter to me.
2: Nothing wrong with Texas Roadhouse.
3: No. I feel like we're going to probably be there on Sunday along with everyone else. But I haven't asked my dad yet what he wants to do. But we'll see. Yeah. Could be steak.
2: Do you get Eric something too? For
3: Yeah. We have something. It's a surprise.
2: Well, yeah. No, I don't want you to say.
3: Yeah. Because I'm sure he's listening. But yeah, we definitely have something for him. And then we'll see, you know, what he wants to do. Experiences, food, steak, all the things, coffee.
2: Cool.
3: Yeah. So happy Father's Day early. Don't forget it's this weekend. Speaking of shopping, guys, there's a new trend in South Korea where people are going to fake online shopping sites basically just to get the thrill of buying stuff without actually spending money.
2: You're kidding me.
3: So, they're calling these dopamine sites, and they basically mimic real shopping apps where you can browse products, add them to your cart, and then check out and track a fake delivery.
2: Oh, that's going too far.
3: That last part took it a little too far, but the whole idea is to recreate the rush you get from shopping without the price tag. So if you're an impulse buyer, you can save a lot of money. And I feel like this might actually work because sometimes I'm in a good mood and I go to the mall and the sun's out and I'm like, buying some stuff. And then I just end up returning it all because I'm like over it or it didn't fit right or whatever.
2: Okay.
3: But I still got the rush of like, oh, I got that. It was cute.
2: But are you going to get the rush if you're just fake shopping? Like, that's my thing. I get the dopamine rush when you're actually going to get something, but if you're not getting something at the end, I don't know if I'd get that rush.
3: Yeah, I think you might for a second. It's just fun to like put it in your cart and check out.
2: Is this the equivalent to non-alcoholic beer?
3: Yes. I think it is.
2: Okay, because I get that. Some people just like the taste of beer.
3: Right.
2: You know, it's not going to get you drunk. That's fine. You want to enjoy that? Cool. But this is like a whole rush without ever getting anything.
3: Yeah. No, right. I think this could work, guys.
2: Good. Okay, I'll try it.
3: So somebody send me the link. So
4: Yeah, right.
3: I'm Candace Lopez. Those are your Texas top stories on Mix 102.9.
2: All right, let's get to it next. We got a banger, then we have a dirty little secret, and all I know is it's about a lemonade stand, so I think it's going to get weird.
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0: is out. It's going to be nice today. Finally a day they're just saying it's going to be sunny and 90.
1: Yep.
0: That's it. They're saying no rain, right, Candace?
1: No rain today.
0: And if it does, it's your fault.
1: Today's your day.
0: Okay. It's Mix 102.9. It's going to be nice today and tomorrow. They're saying no rain until Friday. We have a dirty little secret coming up next, though. We like to do our banger. So are you ready for this? This is kind of a throwback. We play whatever we want. Your request, really. I got to say hi to Sarah in Bedford. Shout out to Bedford.
1: Yeah.
0: Where's Bedford been?
1: Yeah.
0: Never reach out from Bedford. So Sarah wants to hear this song. She said, I started working out when y'all did. So thank you for the motivation.
2: There we go. I like that.
0: There we go.
1: Week two. Let's go.
0: Week two. I feel like it's more than week two, Candace.
1: Maybe so.
0: Yeah. Come on.
2: Golly.
0: Pooh and I have not hit the treadmill lately, though. But he was on a track. He was doing something yesterday on some trail.
2: Yeah. I've been getting my walk on at night.
0: Said he.
1: That's good, Pooh.
0: Said he jogged. What is it? Would you call it jog?
1: What?
2: Jog.
0: It's jog Jolt. And walk.
1: Okay.
0: Where you kind of jog.
2: Yeah. Okay. A little bit of both, Candace.
0: Yeah.
1: That's
0: yeah.
1: not bad. A walk run.
0: For 2 miles, that's not bad at all. So good for Pooh. I played basketball, so I got some cardio in.
1: Nice.
0: Either way, Pooh, are you going to do it today?
2: Yes.
0: Or what? Are we hitting the treadmill together?
2: Yes, let's hit the tready.
0: 4 miles?
2: Oh, hold up.
0: All right. Well, let's just play the song. It's a good one. Taking it back to some old school. Nelly, thank you, Sarah. We're going to play it right now. It's Mix 102.9. Dirty Little Secret is next.

0: secret.
1: That was a good banger right there. Yeah. I don't know why certain songs remind me of certain moments in my life, and for whatever reason, that song reminds me of broadcasting live from Six Flags.
2: Really?
1: Have no idea why.
2: That's funny.
1: I don't know. I feel like I was there when the Batman ride opened, and I was broadcasting live, and that song was new.
2: How
1: I don't know.
2: Fun.
1: It's weird. It's Mix 102.9. Billy the Kid, Candace Lopez, Producer Pooh. Okay, your secrets, anytime you want, 833-787-1029. Doesn't matter what the secret is, what kind of confession you have. You can also hit me up at Billy on the radio. Some people like setting it up that way. Even if we're not doing Dirty Little Secret, I say you could still reach out and just tell us what's on your mind and what's going on. Now, you have a secret, right?
3: I got a dirty little secret for you.
1: Okay.
3: I know people are probably going to judge me for this, too, honestly, and I don't blame them, but a few months ago, I lost my job, which kind of sucked, and I've been applying everywhere, doing interviews, you know, the usual, trying to figure things out. You know, times are very tough, for not just for me, but for everyone, it seems.
1: Yeah.
3: But bills just don't stop coming in, and they don't stop coming in because you're unemployed. They just don't stop. So
1: for sure.
3: My daughter, I got a funny story, though, because my daughter is 7 years old, and a few weeks ago, she wanted to do a lemonade stand with her friend, and I thought it was a really cool idea. They have fun doing it. They set up right at the end of the driveway. I thought it was just like a cute little thing to do for kids. But I was shocked when they came back a few hours later with almost $200. I was like, wow.
1: Dang.
3: I don't know if it's
4: Hey, little girl, balling.
1: Okay.
3: Yeah, I don't know if it was because it was it was little girls, little kids doing it, cute kids or whatever.
1: Yeah, I mean, my son's a little bit older now, but when he did them, he would make money.
2: Yeah.
1: Like guess what? Adults come by and they're like, here's a 20. I don't have change.
2: I think I paid $20 for one cup of lemonade last time.
1: I know I have before, so they make serious cash. Okay, good for them.
3: Yeah, and I have done that too. And the lemonade wasn't even that good.
1: Exactly.
3: So I make them put like real lemon in it and everything. So cut up some lemons, put it in there. Anyway, so next weekend, the following weekend, they wanted to do it again in a different neighborhood. So they made even more money. And so now this is like where the confession comes in, really. We basically turned this lemonade stands into like our family side hustle. I know it sounds terrible.
2: Meaning what? What does that mean?
3: Maybe it is. Maybe it is terrible. But I'm telling you right now, you have never seen money pour in faster than when two adorable 7-year-old girls are standing behind a lemonade stand, and people aren't just buying lemonade; they're buying the experience. They're buying the cuteness. They're buying the.
2: Okay.
3: You know?
1: I mean, I know.
3: So,
1: are you taking the money? Like, what about the so you having her friends help her out? I mean, are they ever getting money or are you taking it?
3: Okay, so the girls make like $200 to $300 in the afternoon. I give her little friends some money and then we keep the rest.
1: Whoa!
2: Well, you must be doing all right at this point. How much have you made?
4: Yeah.
3: Over the last few weeks, we probably made like literally over $1,000.
1: What? Oh my God.
2: Yeah, are you serious?
3: I'm dead serious, and my wife really isn't that proud of it, and I'm not exactly proud of it either, to be honest. I mean, I feel a little weird, but the electric bill is due, and the groceries need to be bought. What are you going to do? You got to do what you got to do.
1: Okay, wow. I mean, now, but does your daughter, because, I mean, they're 7, they don't know what's coming in and out.
2: Yeah.
1: Does she understand what's going on, or not really? Is she just kind of like, hey, where's my money?
3: Every penny is going into her savings account. I tell her that. And when I finally get another job, I'm gonna keep account of all the money, and I'm gonna make sure every dollar that we spent
1: goes
3: right back into her account.
4: Yeah.
2: Okay.
4: I put little IOU notes.
1: Yeah.
4: So I remember.
1: I have a feeling the books are gonna be a little off.
4: No. Who's doing the accounting?
3: No. I'll leave that to my daughter.
1: So you're going to put back the money eventually, whatever you made when you get back on your feet or get a job, you're going to put it. You're going to put that amount of money into her savings.
2: Yeah. You're borrowing from her, kind of.
3: Minus the cost of a lemonade and the cups and the
1: sure,
4: oh,
1: right?
4: Yeah, of
1: price
4: course.
1: Of doing business, little woman.
2: Right.

0: Yeah.
1: Inflation.
2: Yeah, inflation. Right. Okay. Well. Yeah,
0: but, you know, but for now, the lemonade money is helping keep the lights on. I gotta say. So.
2: The lemonade hustle is real. I can see it though, because if you for move sure. neighborhoods and you get the girls out there with a cute little sign and they're hot, they're sweaty.
3: Yeah.
2: You know, they're about to get heat stroke.
3: Right.
2: Oh, I got to get these kids some money. Let me. You know, you're paying whatever. I've definitely paid $20 for lemonade.
1: Yeah.
3: Speaking of Kansas, can Enzo come hang out with
2: you? Oh, no. We're not about to. All of a sudden, Pooh's got a lemonade stand.
3: I'll clean up.
1: No.
2: Oh, my God. Pooh's just got an idea.
0: Sometimes we'll even pick, like, little flowers, and then we'll give, like, a flower to each person that buys, like, a couple of lemonade.
3: Oh,
0: you know?
3: My God. All the cuteness.
2: Hey, baby, business is kind of down. Limp a little bit and cry. Can you cry
0: that
2: a little
0: too.
2: Bit?
0: Yeah, that too.
2: Okay, hold on, sir. Is this ethical?
1: I don't know about that.
2: I'm trying
1: that.
2: To figure out. There's something feels weird about it.
1: A little bit, yeah.
2: It's not that, I mean, I just don't love the aspect of they're not getting the money and you're going to pay them back later.
1: Right. Typically, this is kids trying to make money for their camp or, like, for toys
2: right.
1: or, like, water toys.
2: And
1: if
2: you're doing a lemonade stand more than once a week in different neighborhoods, I don't know. I'm just curious how people feel. 833-787-1029. Okay. Look at Pooh. Pooh's got a little sparkle in his eye right now.
3: I'm lighting up over here.
2: Your kids are a little too old. 833-787-1029. Is this ethical or is this wrong?
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0: saw a picture of Ella in what I thought was a Rangers jersey a second ago. Oh, yeah. I almost had a heart attack. I fell in love. I was about to find her propose, but it was an Atlanta Braves jersey. So I calmed down. I know. It's Mix 102.9. We got Candace Court coming up next, but God, I love her. We got wedding drama, Candace.
1: We do? Okay.
0: Wedding drama, and, well, it's drama about a gift. That a sister gave to, you know, her sister bride-to-be. Like, this is going to be very nice of me to do this. And, well, she pretty much laughed at this gift. And I wouldn't be laughing at it. Okay. Serious drama coming up next on Candace Court. Get ready.

0: Get Settled Here with Billy the Kid in the Morning.
1: Thou shall rise for the Honorable Judge Candace Lopez. There you go. I had to hit you with a thou today, Candace. It's official. Yeah, very, well, this court is serious. It's Mix 102.9. Welcome to Candace Court. It's Billy the Kid, Candace Lopez, Judge Candace, Bailiff Pooh is here. He's very familiar with court, been there a lot, okay? All right, if you got a case for Candace Court, anytime you want, any kind of issue, it could be big, small, at Candace On Air on Instagram, at Candace On Air. Today's case is a good one. Candace Court, please help me. I'm in an awkward situation with my sister. She's getting married in a few weeks. And she has been very concerned with the weather because the ceremony is outside. Mm. Oh, who's doing that in
2: Texas?
1: That's
2: so stressful.
1: In the summer?
2: Mm-hmm.
1: Oh, we've talked about her wedding since we were little, and she's specifically been worried about the fact that she picked an outdoor venue and has mentioned repeatedly how devastated she will be if it rains that day. Mm. Well, I'm a big fan of witch talk.
2: Witch talk?
3: Witch talk.
1: And I recently saw that you can order different spells on Etsy. So I ordered her a good weather spell for her wedding day as a gift. Okay, rewind.
2: What?
1: Is this the, what? Is witch talk these witches that are online?
2: Yeah, I just looked it up. Yeah, modern witches, spiritual practitioners. What? Sharing spell tutorials?
1: Okay.
2: Wait a minute.
1: She said, I ordered her a good weather spell for her wedding day as a gift. I wasn't going to tell her until after the wedding, but I thought if I told her now, she wouldn't worry so much about this.
2: Okay.
1: Well, it totally backfired because she basically laughed and said, this is not a gift. She didn't want it, and that I should have never ordered it for her.
2: Oh.
1: The problem with that is I can't exactly return it now. I'm so irritated that she has laughed this off. This is a real thing with thousands of reviews, and it's insulting that she is taking this as a joke. It's not. This is incredibly rude of her, and I'm not sure how to handle it. Okay.
2: Oh, my God.
1: A lot to unpack here.
2: A whole lot.
1: First of all, I didn't even know this witch thing was this big. What do you mean thousands of reviews?
2: I just looked it up on Etsy. Yeah, there's a ton of these, like good weather spells, weather witch, no rain ritual, a clear sky spell.
1: Candace, you're kidding. You're
2: no,
1: joking
2: I'm
1: me
2: on
1: for
2: Etsy.
1: Real, for real.
2: No, I'm literally on Etsy right now.
1: So I can go on Etsy right now and I can order a good weather spell?
2: Yep.
1: What else can I order? Is there any other kind of spells?
2: Outdoor event and trip protection.
1: Are you kidding?
2: Oh, my God.
1: And are they expensive?
2: No, this one's like $14.95.
3: Oh.
1: Who in the world?
3: And they're selling this?
2: If you order it today, you can get it by June 18th.
1: Why does it take that long?
2: Okay, so this says that technically, you know, Etsy banned the sale of supernatural services, but to get around that, they offer like personalized ritual guides, PDFs, and other digital materials.
1: So you're not kidding. This is a real thing.
2: There's actually reviews.
1: Okay, come on.
2: 5-star reviews. Absolutely perfect service. Never seen such beautiful weather for a 3-day festival. I was skeptical, but if you're thinking about it, just do it, because you'll always wonder what if you don't.
1: How many reviews are there?
2: Oh, there's hundreds, yeah.
1: You're serious.
2: Could not have asked for better weather for my wedding day. My coworker told me that it was going to be pouring, and not even 20 minutes away from our venue that day, we never saw a single drop of rain. Worked as promised.
1: Thank you, Etsy Witch.
3: Yeah.
1: This is real?
2: This is insane.
1: Okay. I don't even know where to start. First of all, this cannot be considered, Candace, this can't be considered a gift.
2: I mean,
1: it can be considered something I did for you. I don't know. Like, this is something, I'm going to be honest, I don't joke around with witch stuff.
2: I mean, that's pretty kooky. Too kooky to risk on a wedding day. Let's not involve any supernatural things like that.
1: I don't think the Etsy witch is real, but I think that the witchcraft, it could be real.
3: That ain't real.
1: I'm just saying, please.
2: It's kind of like uber manifesting.
3: No.
1: Exactly, and I believe that.
2: Yeah, no, manifestation.
1: You don't believe that there's any kind of witches out there that can do spells?
3: No, I don't believe in that.
1: All right,
3: well
1: then, hold on. Keep that up, Candace.
2: Okay.
1: If you don't believe in it, let me order one for you and cast one on you.
3: I don't fool around with that stuff.
1: You don't believe in it.
3: It's not real.
2: Here's an ultimate love spell bundle.
3: Oh.
1: What is that? How much is that?
2: Well, let's see. $9.49.
1: That's a deal.
3: Oh, so I can order that and then Ella Langley or fall in love with Billy?
2: It'll bring you obsession, loyalty, binding. What does that mean?
1: Okay, Pooh. Candace, so send me the link.
2: Okay. Look at Apple Man right
3: all
2: now.
3: That stuff is-
1: all right. Now, I don't know if I... I do. I will say I don't want to be messed... I don't mess around with witch stuff.
2: Yeah.
1: I don't
2: not
1: like
2: on my
1: that.
2: Wedding day.
1: No, I don't want to mess around at all. Yeah. I don't, because I'm not sure it's not real. I think there might be something to it.
2: Yeah.
3: No, I'm deep in my faith. I don't believe in none of that stuff.
1: It's,
3: I don't believe in ghosts. I don't believe in none
1: of
3: that
1: stuff. I believe that... I mean, we said we didn't believe in psychics. We got proven wrong on that.
3: Okay, yeah.
1: So I don't necessarily believe that there's some people out there with supernatural powers.
2: Yeah, I just don't want anything coming, you know, on my wedding day that I wasn't prepared for.
1: Yeah, I don't want the wrong spell. What if I ordered the wrong one?
2: Right.
3: Is there a BBL spell?
1: What if I order wrong? What if I order the wrong one? Like, what if I order, like, I don't know, you know?
2: Yeah,
1: I don't know.
2: Like a tornado
1: spell? I'm going to shrink Pooh's head. That's what I'm going to do. I'm going to shrink his head.
2: He comes down the aisle with a tiny head.
1: Yeah. Okay.
2: What movie are we watching?
3: A BBL bed.
1: It's the thought that counts.
3: Yeah.
1: So if I'm the sister and if somebody's doing something for me and they really feel like they are doing something nice and this is great for me and they're thinking of me, I'm not going to laugh it off.
2: No.
1: I'm going to go, I appreciate that. Thanks. And then I'm going to be like, keep your distance. What the?
2: Yeah, you're uninvited now.
1: Yeah. No, it's your sister. But do you believe in this, Candace?
2: I don't believe in it, but part of me just doesn't know for sure.
1: Me too. Okay.
2: You know?
1: Yeah. I can't believe I'm going to say this.
2: I'm too superstitious.
1: If you've ever bought a spell or cast a spell, 833 787-1029. If you're a witch, call me right now. Okay, I want to talk to a witch because I'm not 100% sure there's not some truth to this stuff. And it scares me a little bit. I don't mess around with witchcraft.
2: Yeah, now on Etsy, I don't know about it.
1: Now, you know, Pinterest. Like, Pinterest witches are real.
2: Let's do the extra powerful money drawing abundance spell.
1: Okay, give me a love spell. I'm down for that.
2: Okay, I'll get you guys love spells for Father's Day.
1: Perfect. I love it. Candace, do we have a verdict in this craziest Candace Court ever?
2: Yeah, we do. I just think it's too risky on a wedding day. You're guilty of being a hocus pocus, Hannah.
1: Oh, God!
2: Yeah.
1: Maybe a
2: good weather spell for the honeymoon, but not the wedding.
1: Not a hocus pocus, Hannah.
2: It's too risky.
1: This is a hocus pocus, Hannah. Mark this down as maybe my favorite judgment ever. A hocus pona. Well, okay. You know what? Guilty.
2: Don't do it.
1: Guilty as charged.
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2: By the way, you got a chance to win $2,500. Coming up next, if you want some cash, win it. So many chances all day, so make sure you listen. Candace Lopez, what is going on?
3: Well, a disaster declaration has been issued for 101 Texas counties after those severe storms hit Sunday. So this will make sure those communities have resources and support. But this declaration covers counties around Houston, Galveston, Austin, into the Hill Country, and more, but they're expected to get 3 to 6 more inches of rain through Thursday down near the coast. But we're dry today here, thankfully. No rain chances until Friday again, but those chances are low. We are going to get up to 90 degrees today, though. But I saw flooding in Waco that I had never seen before there.
2: Me either. I didn't think we were that far away. So I'm like, well, if it's not pouring here, it's fine there.
3: Yeah, but no, we got not a whole lot here and then flooding down there. But thinking about everyone as more storms continue to roll through this week. But guys, the UK just became the latest country to ban kids under 16 from social media. So a poll taken there back in December showed 74% of people supported this. But this is now in addition to Spain, France, Canada, Brazil, and a few other countries who have either passed or are looking into similar bans. I know Australia did this, and they said they found that 7 out of 10 kids under 16 who had social media before the ban were actually still online, still had accounts, because that age verification is really hard to enforce.
2: Yeah, kids are going to find their way around stuff like this. I think 16 is a good age. Let me ask you this. If you could go back in a time machine, right? Well, Pooh just sent a text. The time machine. Oh, Pooh's texting start the time machine.
3: Yeah. Oh, okay.
2: There you go. Okay. If you could go back in a time machine to your childhood.
3: Yeah.
2: What would you change? Would you have social media or do you not have social media?
3: Absolutely not.
2: Not?
3: No, definitely not. I don't want to see what everyone else is doing that I'm not doing and feel jealous. Like, I had my core group of girlfriends and we did what we did and we didn't know what everyone else was doing and we were perfectly content.
2: I know. There is something incredibly, I don't know. I'm very thankful I didn't grow up in a time where I felt the pressure of social media, because I do think that's what it's about. I mean, it's a lot of pressure that you're living with 24/7 to be a certain way, look, act, everything. So,
3: right. I didn't even start wearing makeup until like closer to my senior year of high school or doing nails or anything like that. And kids in elementary school.
2: I didn't start wearing mascara until junior year.
3: Oh, wow. Really?
2: Yeah, that was my Clinique emo phase. Yes, it was. Actually.
3: Did you get it at Town East like I did?
2: Yes.
3: Guys, season 3 of Dallas Cowboys Cheerleaders, America's Sweethearts, hits Netflix today. So 30 veterans from last season are back to audition with only 6 spots for rookies. But fan faves like Reese and Charlie are back in the new season. And then the new girls to watch for are Savannah, Parker, and Faith, who comes all the way from New Zealand to Dallas to try out for the team. There are 7 episodes this season. I think most of them are about an hour long if you're planning to binge this, because every summer this is like a new tradition for me and my nieces. We'll just binge watch the whole thing in a day.
2: So good.
3: They're out of town in Florida, so I can't watch it today.
2: Oh,
3: but
2: no.
3: So nobody spoil it for me. I got to watch out online.
2: No spoilers.
3: Later today, but that's my jam. So if you're watching it, enjoy it. I'm Candace Lopez. Those are your Texas top stories on Mix 102.9.
2: Well, we're switching it up for Hot Take because we had something else, but now there's so many calls about our Candace Court about witches.
3: Yeah.
2: And how you can buy spells online and whether they work or not. You might be surprised. Let's talk about it coming up next and a chance at some money right now.
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0: say we have the best listeners in the world, I mean it. We could be talking about whatever, and I'll get a call like, oh, that happened to me.
1: Right.
0: Or, hey, you're talking about witches. I happen to be a witch.
1: Yeah.
0: A witch is on the phone on line 7.
2: Oh, what?
0: So this is perfect. I've wanted to talk to a witch for the longest time. So you know what? Let's get her on the phone. We'll talk to her next and see if this is real. This is Mix 102.9, and I'm for real. Make them away.

0: venue, it wasn't raining.
1: Right.
0: Thank you, witch. Five stars.
2: Witch Hazel.
0: Right. Like, and my take on it was, I'm a little bit nervous to say it's not real. Like, I'm not going to say
1: right.
0: it's not
1: I
0: real.
1: I don't know for a fact that it's not.
0: Hey, what do I know?
1: Yeah.
0: I'm not going to tell somebody it's not real. I don't know. But I'm also not going to, like, hey, go... hey, let's see if this works and cast a spell on me.
1: Exactly.
0: And Pooh was like, oh, no, I don't believe in that.
2: Yeah, I don't believe in it.
0: But then when I said, hey, let me cast a spell on you.
2: Yeah, no, don't mess around. I don't believe in it. I don't fool with none of that stuff.
0: But if you didn't, but what I'm saying is, if you didn't really believe, you'd be like, cast whatever you want on me. It don't matter.
2: Right. I mean, if you're gonna cast something on me, I need money.
0: Well,
2: I need cast a credit spell.
0: I didn't say that I was gonna cast this bad spell.
1: Good luck spell.
2: Oh yeah.
0: How much is that one on Etsy?
1: Extreme $9.99.
0: It's on sale.
1: Yeah, 65% off today.
0: Why today?
1: Yeah, I don't know. Five people bought it in the last 24 hours.
0: I never believe that stuff. You can't tell me that's real.
1: Right.
0: When they say five people just bought it while you were watching.
1: Yeah. Yes.
0: How do you know?
1: Anyway. Spell by Zara.
0: Okay. Zara?
1: Zara's doing it, yeah.
0: Zara. Now that makes sense.
2: Yeah.
0: I got a shout out to Leslie, who said she totally believes in this stuff, so you got to be careful. Don't mess around with it.
1: Okay.
0: Hi to Celeste, who says, you're crazy if you believe in that.
2: Right.
0: Now there's a witch on the phone, okay. Which I'm so excited to talk to her.
1: Wow.
0: Alex in Princeton. So you're a witch?
3: I like to consider myself as a witch. But I'm a lazy witch.
0: Oh. So wait, you're a
1: what does that mean?
0: What does that mean? Well, you're a lazy witch. What does that mean?
3: I don't practice as much as I would like to.
0: Okay.
3: I always forget to do this. I always forget to do the stuff.
0: Oh,
3: like,
0: okay.
3: Like whenever it's a full moon, I forget to put my moon water out.
0: This would be me if I was a witch. Well, I would be like the ADD witch. I would just forget. I'd be like, I'm casting a spell. Wait, what am I doing? I'm cleaning. No, I'm not. I'm showering. What?
1: Yeah.
3: Exactly. Exactly.
0: Okay.
3: That's exactly what it is.
0: When's the last time you cast a spell on someone?
3: Oh, I don't cast spells on people.
0: Okay,
3: but I
0: good.
3: Do the last spell that I cast was a cinnamon spell for prosperity.
0: Oh, a cinnamon. Now that sounds tasty. I love cinnamon.
2: Oh, yeah.
0: So what do you do for that? Because I need that.
3: You take like a handful of ground cinnamon. You open your front door and you blow it into the into your house.
0: All right. Oh, you blow it into your house.
3: Yeah, you blow the cinnamon into your house and you think of prosperity, money. All that good stuff.
0: Alex, if I do this, does it have the same effect, or is it only you can do something like this? Because I'm not a witch, I guess.
3: Oh, no, as long as you believe
0: okay.
3: what you're doing, you have, like, the good intentions of it.
1: Okay, see?
3: Yeah, you can do it.
1: I sweep money into the door every New Year's Day.
0: You do?
1: Yeah, it's something my grandma told me, and I've always done it every year. Like, take your cash and put it on the doorstep and sweep it into the door, and it's supposed to bring prosperity.
0: I never knew that.
1: The same thing, but not cinnamon.
3: Yeah, no, people say that like, all sorts of stuff like that is also considered, like, witchery.
1: Huh.
0: Wow. First of all, I never knew Candace did that.
1: Oh, right. Yeah.
0: I don't even know you.
2: Okay. Alex says she taught her daughter how to cast spells, too.
0: Oh, good. Because they do need to know that. What spells did you teach her?
3: I taught her a snow spell, and we like to say in our house that she was the one that that caused the whole Snowmageddon a few years ago. Because
0: no
3: she just
0: way.
3: kept casting the spell over and over and over again, thinking that it was going to, like, just be immediate.
0: Oh, but she didn't realize it was in the works.
2: Right.
1: Wow, she was, like, doubling up every time.
0: Yeah. Oh, God.
2: That was, like, in 2021.
0: Yeah, so she's, oh, wow. Okay, see, you got to be careful and teach them responsibly.
1: So spells can go wrong.
0: Well, because if you keep
3: exactly.
0: going, yeah, if you keep going over and over again, you're like, it's not working, but it's working. Now you're just, you know what I mean? You're
1: right.
0: She's pretty much Elsa.
3: Yeah, exactly.
0: Wow. Well,
1: wow.
0: Hey, I'm wishing you nothing but prosperity. If I had some cinnamon to blow on you, I would. I have no
3: Thank
0: cinnamon.
3: You.
0: Do we have anything? No,
2: we got some table salt.
0: Oh, okay, you want some salt? Thank you, Alex. I appreciate that. See?
1: Salt.
0: I mean, what are we going to do with some great value salt?
1: Don't blow it this way.
0: Here,
2: everything bagel seasoning.
0: Yeah, here, Pooh, put some of that.

0: my hand. You ready?
1: Yeah, here you go.
0: There you go. I'm going to cast a spell. Ooh, can we buy a can we do an Ella Langley spell on me?
2: Yeah.
0: And I'll keep
2: doing
0: it over and over and over again.
1: Yeah.
0: To where, before you know it, she's so obsessed with me.
2: Oh, no.
0: She can't leave. She's, like, stalking me.
2: No,
1: oh,
2: we don't
1: that
2: want
1: would
2: that.
1: Be awesome.
0: Yeah. I want Ella Langley to, like, stand up in the middle of our date and be like,
2: oh, no, no.
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0: cloudy this morning, becoming partly cloudy, a high of 90. Tonight's low, 74. Wednesday, a few passing clouds, a high of 94.
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good food hack, and this girl's going viral for something that she's doing with her food, and it's Mexican food, so you know I'm invested. We're going to talk about this next. It's Mix 102.9, something I would do for sure.

0: there is one thing we all love on this show, besides poo, it's food. It's Mix 102.9. Good morning. Billy the Kid, Candace Lopez, producer Poo. I love a good food hack, and I love seeing people go viral for weird food things they do, because I'm notorious for doing weird stuff with my food.
1: Yeah.
0: But I don't even think this is weird. This is why I'm so shocked that it went viral. This woman is online, and she's dipping her chips, her tortilla chips, into salt, and she calls it salsa.
1: Oh, okay.
0: And I think this is totally normal. I'm like, why is this weird? I mean, I wouldn't dip it, but there's not one restaurant I go to where I don't add salt to the chips.
1: Yeah, unless they're known to be salty, yeah, I'll add some salt. Yum.
0: I mean, why wouldn't you? And Pooh said, ooh, gross. And I'm like, gross?
2: Yeah, I'm not dipping.
1: You're Mr. Seasoning.
0: Right. Yeah. My favorite thing in the world is chips and salsa.
2: Of course. Good.
0: Favorite thing in the world. And I said, you know what? You want to get this show into an instant fight? Let's name our top five tortilla chips, restaurant tortilla chips in Dallas.
1: Okay.
2: Okay.
0: Or in the Metroplex. Doesn't have to be Dallas. Yeah. Could be Fort Worth. Could be wherever, right? But I'm not talking about salsa. I'm talking about chips.
1: Okay.
0: If we're doing chips and salsa, that combo's different. I mean, it's very specific here because we take our Mexican food seriously.
2: Yeah. Right.
0: And a lot of people in for the World Cup are starting to realize that, too. They're like, wow. I mean, did you see the British guys that were at Mi Cocina?
1: No. Yes.
0: And they had their first ever Mambo Taxi.
1: Good for them.
0: I was living life through them. I was like, finally, you get to live. Right. They were blown away. You know what they couldn't understand, though? They couldn't really wrap their head around tahini.
1: Oh, okay.
0: So somebody gave him a ranch water with tahini.
1: And
0: funny. The way they were talking about it, they were like, what are we supposed to do with this? In their accents. And they were like, we just lick it and then take a drink. And instead of just licking it, they were licking their finger, touching that tahini on the rim. And then going, ooh.
1: Okay.
0: This is spicy. Yeah.
1: Whatever you got to do, do it.
0: Whatever you got to do, right? Okay, top five. Pooh, you want to do your top five? Because this is something he was, like, breathing heavy about.
2: I was stressing.
0: Off the air, he was stressing about top five tortilla chips. Not salsa.
2: Yeah,
0: top
2: chips.
0: Five tortilla
2: chips.
0: Restaurant chips. Go ahead.
2: Okay. Coming in at number five, Mi Cocina.
1: All right.
0: Wow.
1: Good thick there.
0: Yeah, real thick. Okay. He likes everything thick.
2: Yeah, like my girls. Anyway, number four, old school, El Phoenix.
0: Okay.
2: The one in Mesquite.
1: Okay. Like All right. It.
2: Number three, Ranchitos in Oak Cliff.
0: Okay.
2: Yeah.
0: I'm not mad at that.
2: Okay. Number two, Blue Goose.
0: Okay.
1: Oh.
2: Yeah.
0: We have some similarities.
2: Okay.
0: You know, we thought we were going to get in a big fight about this. There's some similarities here.
2: And number one.
0: Number one's a big deal. Hold on. Number one.
2: Papacitos.
0: Okay.
1: Oh, they're really thin there, aren't they?
0: I totally forgot about Papacitos.
2: Lightly battered, yeah.
0: Surprisingly, I forgot about Papacitos.
2: Yeah, these real tortillas, just boom, boom,
1: nice.
2: Boom.
1: Nice.
0: Candace, do you have top five, or you just skipping?
1: Yeah, no, I have top five.
0: Okay, I want to make sure. Go ahead.
1: This might, you know, throw some people off, but number five, On the Border.
0: No, that's not crazy.
1: Okay, I like their
0: good.
1: Chips.
0: Good luck getting them now.
1: Yeah, right?
2: On the Papacitos, that's what they're called now.
0: Yeah.
1: Well, that's fine.
0: Okay.
1: Those are even for me. On the Border and Papacitos. Number four would be Chili's.
0: Thank you.
1: They're super good. Okay. They're really thin and salty.
0: Thank you.
1: I like those. Number three would be Ninfa's.
0: Okay.
2: Oh,
1: yeah.
0: They're good.
1: I do like their chips.
0: Excellent.
1: And when they're warm. Number two is La Hacienda Ranch.
0: Okay. Oh, yes. Sleeper.
2: Okay, low.
1: Sleeper for sure. And number one for me, Pooh, this was on your list, but number one for me has got to be
0: Drum
1: El Phoenix.
0: Yes.
1: Sorry, I missed the drum roll.
0: No, it's okay.
1: El Phoenix. Yeah. And they sell them in the bag.
2: Yeah.
1: And they take them home.
0: Okay, we got some similarities over here.
2: Okay.
0: Because first of all, honorable mention, I'll say Mi Cocina. Didn't make my top five.
2: It did.
1: They're good for the guac because they don't break.
0: Yes.
2: Thank you. That's what I'm saying.
0: Strong
2: enough to hold up
0: now,
2: that guac.
0: Now, if we were doing salsa, Mi Cocina would be in my top five salsas.
1: Okay.
0: But not top five chips.
2: Okay.
0: Okay.
1: Fair.
0: I would also give Anamia's.
1: Okay.
0: You ever had that? That place has good chips. Honorable mention. Number five on my list is going to get Pooh in a fit.
2: What?
0: Fuzzies.
2: Why would you say fuzzies?
1: Are you serious?
0: I'm serious because you've never had fuzzy dust. Obviously.
1: No, I like the fuzzy dust. The last time I had them, they were stale, though. So
0: a fuzzy dust goes hard.
2: Fuzzies.
1: Okay.
0: I'm not going to fight
1: like
0: about
1: paprika,
0: it.
1: Paprika or what is it?
0: It's good. It makes the chips. I'm telling you.
2: It's okay. That should have been honorable mention.
0: Okay. Number four.
2: Okay.
0: Chili's.
1: Okay, good.
2: Yeah, good.
1: That was number four on my list.
0: I know, exactly. Number three, none of you mentioned, and I'm surprised because their chips go hard.
2: What?
1: Chewy's. Okay.
2: Oh, I didn't even think of that. Chewy's
0: has good chips.
1: Yeah, they are good.
0: Okay, number two,
2: Okay.
0: Blue Goose.
2: Yes. Right. See?
1: I haven't been there in so long.
2: Yes.
0: And number one, it's the only thing I think we all can agree on.
2: What?
0: El Phoenix.
1: Yes. Yeah.
0: Thank you,
1: all
0: right?
1: Day. Number one.
0: Best chips on the planet. What are we doing?
1: Right.
0: If you're not going to El Phoenix for chips, what are you doing?
1: I mean, I don't even need to order food because by the time the food comes, I've had so many chips, I'm not hungry.
0: 14 baskets in.
1: Oh, yeah.
0: And then a Diet Coke, please.
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1: Right, we got a lot going on this morning. Candace Lopez, what's up?
2: Well, the Croatian national soccer team arrived in North Texas yesterday for their match with England happening tomorrow. So their base camp is in Virginia. This is going to be their first match of the tournament. It's expected to be one of the best in this group stage. They've also made it to the semifinals in the last two World Cups. So it's going to be exciting tomorrow to watch this.
1: Yeah, I think it's going to be fun. I'm kind of getting into this.
2: Yeah, I mean, I am too. I'm watching as many as I can. I really want to go to this parade they're having tonight. I know I won't make it down there, but they're actually going to be in downtown Dallas starting at 7:15 tonight. They're bringing a Croatian flag the size of a football field.
1: How do you even make that?
2: I have no idea.
1: And where are they going to put it? What, right. You got room for that? There's going to be traffic. Oh, traffic's going to be a hot mess down there.
2: Yeah, they have a whole route that they're planning, but that match with England tomorrow is at 3 o'clock, of course, at Dallas Stadium. So if you want to watch it, there you go. But also, yeah, Arlington's going to be packed. Downtown Dallas again, Fair Park area.
1: Watching parties everywhere.
2: Everywhere.
1: I love the energy. I love it so much, and I love seeing people say great things about Texas. Yeah. They're loving it here, so that makes me happy.
2: For sure. Guys, Father's Day is this Sunday, and a new poll says most dads would prefer experiences and quality time over physical presence. But when it does come to presents, almost half of people said they plan to buy at least one subscription gift for Father's Day. So like food and beverage subscriptions, video streaming, and gaming. What do you guys think dads want this year?
1: Just some peace and quiet.
2: Yes. Yeah?
1: Yeah, I just want to relax.
2: Okay.
1: You know, maybe just grill.
2: That's fun.
1: Grill and chill. Maybe a drink or two. You know, I don't know. Pooh, what do you want for Father's Day?
3: I either want a steak or, I don't know, seafood boil.
2: Oh,
1: seafood boil sounds good. Yeah.
2: He should go to that lady. Where's her house at?
1: Yeah. Right? Oh, on Facebook Marketplace.
2: Yeah.
1: I'm telling you, you guys are making fun of me. I'm going to go get a Facebook crab boil or seafood boil. People, that is the next big thing. Yeah. Everyone's selling these food out of their own houses, and it's some of the best food ever.
2: Well, Pooh, have your kids take you over there to Mesquite.
1: Yeah,
2: on Sunday. That. Hopefully she's cooking.
1: I heard she's got cats, though, Pooh.
3: Oh, I ain't going.
1: Okay.
2: Guys, speaking of shopping, there is a new trend in South Korea where people are going to fake online shopping sites just to get the thrill of buying stuff without actually spending money. They're calling these dopamine sites, and they basically mimic real shopping apps where you can browse products, put them in your cart, and even check out and track a fake delivery.
1: Come on, this is kind of ridiculous. The more I think about this is kind of silly.
2: I mean, you do have a problem if you're going to this website to pretend shop.
1: Right. What am I doing? So I'm going to spend all this time on stuff that I'll never get?
2: Yeah, but the whole idea is to recreate kind of the rush you get from shopping without actually spending money. But I've actually done, like, I've been in a good mood. It's a sunny Friday after work. I hit the mall and I'm like, yeah, I'm shopping. I got multiple bags. And then I get home and I'm like, what did I do? That doesn't work for me anymore. Return it and I'm fine. I'm okay with it.
1: So you just
2: had fun shopping.
1: But you had it physically in your hand. This is stuff you're never, ever getting.
2: That's true.
1: And I said this is basically equivalent to having like a non-alcoholic beer.
2: Right. Oh, yeah.
1: But that at least then you still get to taste something, you know, because some people like the taste of beer. So,
2: yeah, that's true.
1: I'm not doing this.
2: But how many times do you go on Instagram and you're like, oh, I pressed two buttons. That thing is on its way to me. And dopamine rush.
1: Yeah,
2: and
1: no, then, I do like that.
2: See?
1: Okay.
2: That's the thrill you would get.
1: A lot of people think Pooh and his ex broke up because she wanted space. He actually sent her this and said, baby, get what you want. And it never came.
2: Oh, my gosh. All right. I'm Candace Lopez. Those are your Texas top stories.
1: Can you imagine? Girl, get what you want. She gets a tracking number and everything, and then none of it comes.
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3: Yo.
2: Open up, man.
3: What do you want, man?
2: My girl just caught me.
3: You made her catch you?
2: I don't know how I let this happen.
3: The who?
2: The girl next door, you know? I don't know what to do.
3: So it wasn't you.

0: we'll keep it anonymous all the time. We always keep it anonymous.
1: Oh, for sure.
0: We never blow anybody's cover. We don't dox people. In case, unless it's us. We'll tell us, you know, all the good secrets about us. We tell you who did it. You got one.
2: I got a dirty little secret for you.
0: Okay.
2: I know people are probably going to judge me for this, too, honestly, and I don't blame them. But a few months ago, I lost my job, which kind of sucked. Mm-hmm. And I've been applying everywhere, doing interviews, you know, the usual, trying to figure things out. You know, times are very tough for not just for me, but for everyone, it seems. Yeah. But bills just don't stop coming in, and they don't stop coming in because you're unemployed. They just don't stop. So
0: for sure. Right.
2: My daughter, I got a funny story though, because my daughter is 7 years old, and a few weeks ago, she wanted to do a lemonade stand with her friend, and I thought it was a really cool idea. They have fun doing it. And they set up right at the end of the driveway. I thought it was just like a cute little thing to do for kids. But I was shocked when they came back a few hours later with almost $200. I was like, wow.
0: Dang.
2: I don't know.
3: Hey, little girl, balling.
0: Okay.
2: Yeah, I don't know if it was because it was it was little girls, little kids doing it, cute kids or whatever.
0: Yeah, I mean, my son's a little bit older now, but when he did them, he would make money.
1: Yeah.
0: Like, you know, because guess what? Adults come by and they're like, here's a 20. I don't have change.
1: I think I paid $20 for one cup of lemonade last time.
0: I know I have before. Mm-hmm. So they make serious cash. Okay, good for them.
2: Yeah, and I have done that too. And the lemonade wasn't even that good.
0: No, yeah, right, exactly.
2: So I make them put like real lemon in it and everything. So cut up some lemons, put it in there. Anyway, so next weekend, the following weekend, they wanted to do it again, a different neighborhood. So they made even more money. And so now this is like where the confession comes in, really. We basically turned this lemonade stands into like our family side hustle. I know it sounds terrible.
1: Meaning what? What does that mean?
2: Maybe it is terrible, but I'm telling you right now, you have never seen money pour in faster than when two adorable 7-year-old girls are standing behind a lemonade stand, and people aren't just buying lemonade, they're buying the experience. They're buying the cuteness. They're buying the...
1: Okay.
2: You know?
0: I mean, I know.
2: So,
0: are you taking the money? Like, what about the so you having her friends help her out? I mean, are they ever getting money or are you taking it?
2: Okay, so the girls make like $200 to $300 in the afternoon. I give her a little friend some money and then we keep the rest.
0: Whoa.
1: Well, you must be doing all right at this point. How much have you made?
3: Yeah.
2: Over the last few weeks, we probably made like literally over $1,000.
0: Oh my God.
1: Yeah, are you serious?
2: I'm dead serious. And my wife really isn't that proud of it. And I'm not exactly proud of it either, to be honest. I mean, I feel a little weird, but, the electric bill is due and the groceries need to be bought. What are you going to do? You got to do what you got to do.
0: Okay. Wow. I mean, now, but does your daughter, because, I mean, they're 7. They don't know what's coming in and out.
1: Yeah.
0: Does she understand what's going on or not really? Is she just kind of like, hey, where's my money?
2: Every penny is going into her savings account. I tell her that. And when I finally get another job, I'm gonna keep account of all the money, and I'm gonna make sure every dollar that we spent
0: goes
2: right back into her account.
3: Yeah.
1: Okay.
3: What I do is I put little IOU notes.
0: Yeah.
3: So I remember.
0: I have a feeling the books are gonna be a little off.
3: No. Who's doing the accounting?
2: No. I'm gonna do that to my daughter.
0: So you're gonna put back the money eventually. Whatever you made when you get back on your feet or get a job, you're gonna put that amount of money into her savings.
1: Yeah. You're borrowing from her.
2: Yeah.
1: Absolutely. Kind of.
2: Minus the cost of the lemonade and the cups and the
0: Right.
3: Oh, yeah.
0: Price of doing business, little woman.
1: Right.
2: Yeah.
1: Inflation.
0: Right. Okay. Well.
2: Yeah, but for now, the lemonade money is helping keep the lights on. I got to say. So.
0: The lemonade hustle is real. I can see it though, because if you neighborhoods and you get the girls out there with a cute little sign and they got their hot, they're sweaty.
3: Yeah.
0: You know, they're about to get heat stroke.
3: Right.
0: Oh, I got to get these kids some money. Let me, you're paying whatever. I've definitely paid $20 for lemonade.
1: Yeah.
3: Speaking of Kansas, can Enzo come hang out with
0: you? Oh, no. We're not about. All of a sudden, Pooh's got a lemonade
3: I'll
0: stand.
3: Clean up.
1: No.
0: Oh, my God. Pooh's just got an idea.
2: Sometimes we'll even pick like little flowers and then we'll give like a flower to each person that buys like a couple of lemonade.
0: Oh, my God.

0: cuteness.
1: Hey, baby,
0: overload.
1: Business is kind of down. Limp a little bit and cry. Can you cry
2: that
1: a little
2: too.
1: Bit?
2: Yeah, that's true.
3: More Billy the Kid in the Morning.
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0: Mix 102.9. We're about to get out of here. It's Bailey the Kid, Candace Lopez, Producer Pooh. We'll see you tomorrow. Have a great day. Enjoy this beautiful weather. 90s sun. Croatia's here for the World Cup. They're
1: right,
0: marching downtown Dallas. I don't know. I'm getting hype over teams I didn't even know existed.
2: Shout out Croatia.
0: I'm like, let's go.
2: What they women looking like?
0: That's what you need. Yeah, that's what you need. A big Croatian woman.
2: Why you guys say big Croatian woman?
0: Well, no, I'm just saying.
1: Croatian woman. A big fan?
0: A big, yeah. What are you talking? I'm not talking about physically.
2: Oh, yeah, yeah. That's what I'm saying.
0: You know, but just someone who's like, you know.
2: Yeah, Croatian.
0: A powerful, powerful Croatian woman.
1: There you go.
2: Yeah.
0: Yeah. Oh, yeah. That's what you need. She will get you in shape.
2: Yeah. Oh, yeah, I'm sure.
0: I don't know a Croatian accent.
2: Yeah.
0: And I don't want to offend anybody, but.
2: Yeah, I don't know.
0: I'll look into it and do my research.
2: Yeah. How do you say poo in Croatian?
0: Poo.
2: Okay.
0: Exactly like that. Yeah, if you're Croatian, you want to date Pooh, 833-787-1029, or just go to his house. I'll DM me, and I'll give you his address.
1: Perfect.
2: You can show up there. Like.
0: Yeah. Candace, what do you got going on today?
1: You know what? I'm
0: going
1: to be productive today. This is our only week for the whole summer where Enzo's at day camp.
0: Oh.
1: Yeah, so I got to make returns and do all the, like, productivity stuff that he doesn't want to do when I drag him to, you know, Amazon returns and Target and all that.
0: Why don't you and Eric do a day date?
1: That'd be fun.
0: Those are popular right now.
1: Okay. Yeah.
0: Like a day date, you go somewhere, just have a little date for you and him. You know, sometimes Pooh and I do that.
2: Yeah, we do.
1: We do that sometimes during the school year. We haven't done it yet this summer, but this would be a good week to do that for sure.
0: Yeah, do that. All right. Yeah. Pooh, what are you doing? Are you going to work out? What are you doing?
2: Yeah, we're going to work out today.
0: Oh, work? No, I'm not.
2: Oh, I am.
0: I'm working out later.
2: I don't need you. I'm motivated. I'm self-motivated.
0: Okay.
2: Now.
0: Yeah. You know what? You love when I don't work out with you because then you say, man, I don't know what got into me, but I walked 13 miles. And I'm like, did you really? When you were with me, we walked 2 and you were gassed. But that's okay, Pooh. You know what? Maybe I do have time to work out with you.
2: Yeah, just, you know, a quick 30.
0: Hey.
2: 30 minutes.
0: That matters is you're in there doing something.
1: Yeah.
2: Right.
0: That's what matters. So, all right, we'll see you tomorrow. We'll have another Dirty Little Secret at 7:30. I actually went back and forth with this guy, and I think it's going to be a good one. It's a guy. He's got a secret he's hanging on to. It's a big secret, though. It's a secret about his girlfriend that he's with now.
1: Okay.
0: Not sure if they're going to be together for long.
1: Oh, boy.
2: Oh, man.
0: But she doesn't know that.
1: Oh.
0: Oh, yeah.
1: Oh.
0: It's a good one. Tomorrow, 7:30. We'll see you then. Have a good day. Bye.
1: Bye.
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2: Some things never change around here, and that is when you go to the break room, you just don't know what you might encounter. 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
3: I haven't brought hard-boiled eggs in a long time.
2: But, Tanya, the thing is about people, I don't know if you know this about a lot of people, it's like when you do something once or you do something frequently and then stop, we still think you're
3: right.
2: Doing the same thing.
3: I'm the hard-boiled egg girl.
2: You're the hard-boiled. You got that.
4: You're
2: is,
4: like the stinky food girl, actually.
2: Yeah, you actually are. Yeah. Your tuna, your hard-boiled egg.
4: Yeah. Would you have the other day? It was like chicken. Your chicken salad.
2: Egg salad.
4: That one
2: did
4: was
2: chicken
4: like,
2: salad stink?
4: It like fermented the room. Like I don't even know what was in it. It just was.
3: We put shallots in it.
2: Shallots.
3: It's shallots. Nobody calls it shallots.
2: Shallots. No, that's what you just said.
4: I say shallots.
3: Yeah, thank you.
2: No, she said shallots.
4: You said shallots.
2: Oh, did I? Shallots. So I was just making fun of the word shallots because most people put onions in there, not shallots.
3: Yeah, shallots.
2: Like, where do you get shallots? Well, just get an onion. Put a chive in there.
3: You get
2: shallots.
3: Oh, chives. Throw a little chive on your scrambled eggs and it elevates times 100.
4: Fine.
3: And your home, it's like having gourmet breakfast. I'm serious.
2: No, chives can really lighten up any meal.
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2: All right, let's get into it right now. Tanya has her trending report. Let's go for it.
3: So for months now, there were rumors, there were theories that Taylor Swift and Travis Kelce were planning to get married on June 13th. It was the only Saturday with the number 13. 13 is Taylor's lucky number, so everybody was convinced that that was the date, okay? Mm-hmm. What did they actually do on June 13th? They went on a low-key dinner date. They went to, like, a steakhouse. And then they went to a performance of Oh Mary on Broadway. Afterwards, they went backstage to meet Maya Rudolph. They took pictures with the cast. So no wedding, no big announcement, just a cute little date night. But as we approach July 3rd, which is the other rumored wedding date, I was, like, convinced that when she was doing the Toy Story carpet for her new song, like, that was going to be the last we saw of her until her wedding. Do you know what I mean? So my question is, do you think that she's going to stay very public until her wedding date, or do you think she's going to vanish? And then do you think we're going to see anything from the wedding, or do you think it's going to be...
2: Oh, my God. How many questions are you going to ask us at once? I can't even remember which ones you want us to think about.
3: I forgot the first one already.
2: Yeah, right? What was the first one? Do I think she's going to vanish before she has her marriage?
3: Yes, because if it really is July 3rd, like, that's in 3 weeks.
4: I think she has a lot of people.
2: We got you've got your fairy tale over there, so you've got time to occupy your brain with these things, which is great, because that's what we need on our show. Somebody can do it.
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2: All right, you know, Ruby, you were talking about this a second ago during the break. We have a superstar employee here, right?
3: Yes.
2: Her name is?
3: Isabel. Yeah, she works here for the building.
2: What did she dream? Isabel, who works outside, tidies up, cleans up a little bit here. What'd she dream?
3: Yeah, so I was walking up towards the elevator, and she stops me in my tracks, and she's like, Ruby, she's like, I had a dream. And I was like, oh, you did? What was the dream about? And she's like, I had a dream that you were pregnant. And then she looks at me, she's like, are you? And I was like, no. She's like, my dream was so vivid. She's like, you're holding the baby. So I'm like, okay. What does it mean, though, when someone has a dream that you are pregnant?
2: Well, let's go to the, you know, officially trained dream expert, Tanya. What does that mean?
4: So normally, I don't know what it means about when somebody dreams about somebody else. Normally, I can interpolate dreams that you have about yourself.
2: Interpolate?
4: Yeah.
2: Would you interpolate some of mine? I'd love to, you, because I'm in a spiral of interpolation.
4: No, like I can interpolate because it's your subconscious.
2: Interpolate. Continue. What do you think it meant?
4: New beginnings, babies could be mean new beginnings, a start
2: or
4: of a
2: nurturing
4: new chapter.
2: Things like that. Wow, yeah. Okay. Mm. Well, Isabel, please don't run into me. I don't want to know if it's true or not true. The dreams, they're very vivid, I know. I can't remember what I dreamt last night, but it's probably a good thing.
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2: All right, to the back room here. I see Michaela, Ruby. Malia, let me grab you for a second, our intern here. Interesting. I want to get everybody to listen to this and weigh in. Has to do with making a sort of a financial decision here, right? You started as an intern. You're trying to feel it out. Do you want to be in this business? You don't know. You've only seen this, and I don't know what you feel yet. I don't want to ask you yet if you want to be in it after you've seen all of this. But what is the issue?
3: Okay, so I'm sharing a car with my mom right now. It's her car. 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And I don't currently have a car, but I've been kind of, I have this big grand kind of general savings where I know it's either going to go to like a vehicle of my own. I really want a convertible or.
2: Yeah, well, okay, let's not be picky. 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
2: Yeah, I think you do this a little bit of everything here. 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
2: What's the car your mom has? 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
2: That's legit. Problem solved. Again, check. Box next.
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Soccer fans are dealing with some serious hassles to get to World Cup games. 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But three guys biked 11,000 miles to get there to see their team. I'll tell you how they did it next hour. Just

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4: Christine, how are you?
5: Doing well, how are you?
4: Doing great. So, your registration sticker was stolen off your car? We were warned about this, that you need to be careful because people will take a razor blade and they will... Or they somehow get your registration sticker to avoid having to pay for it, and you were a victim of that. How did they get it off?
5: I had my sticker in 2027 because I was living in the future, you know, with my registration. And then they took me all the way back to 2022.
6: Oh, no. Oh, wow. Yeah, because they probably peeled off a good five stickers
5: yeah,
6: with
5: like
6: the
5: a
6: one.
5: Big chunk.
4: So let this be a public service announcement.
6: Yeah.
4: What do they tell you to do to keep this from happening?
6: You're supposed to slice your registration sticker into like different portions with a razor blade. So that way, like if they were to peel off your sticker, it would only like a little corner would come off and then it's useless.
4: What if they take it all and put it back together?
6: Right. It would take a long time. Slice it.
4: These are thieves. These are elaborate.
5: Now I know.
4: Elaborate schemes. You live and learn, right? It is one of those things, though, that they do, you know, recommend. So it happened to you, but maybe by this happening to you, you sharing it with others, it won't happen to some people listening.
6: Such a bummer.
4: Here we go.
5: Yep. Slice it up, you guys. Don't let it happen.
4: Slice it up.
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7: 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It's Dan checking in with limited commercials all hour long. We're going to do some Blink, all right? We're gonna

Hey, it's Billy the Kid from Billy the Kid in the Morning with brand new Dirty Little Secrets at 7:30 and 9:30 every weekday morning on Mix 102.9. And coming up tomorrow, this guy's got a secret he's been hiding from his girlfriend. But it's not what you think. It's nothing shady on his part. She did something shady. He knows about it, and wait to hear what he's going to do tomorrow morning, 7:30.

Jan. Hey, Jan, nice little plot twist today with it being sunny out, man. It like literally was like, oh, it's going to be raining all week except for Wednesday. It's Mix 102.9. Mother Nature was like, nah, you know what? I'm feeling like today would be the perfect

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the coolest present from my fiance yesterday for my birthday, a boombox that plays like cassette tapes. It does Bluetooth and aux too. It also plays CDs. I gotta play the first song I played on this thing for you here in a few on May.

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And coming up tomorrow, this guy's got a secret he's been hiding from his girlfriend. But it's not what you think. It's nothing shady on his part. She did something shady. He knows about it, and wait to hear what he's going to do tomorrow morning, 7:30.

0: What up, Zan? Hey, just want to take a quick second to say thank you for listening to Mix 102.9. We just got a good news that we are the number one radio station in the Metroplex, and that's still so crazy to me. And we appreciate you listening every single day. We just try to have a good time, you know? There's a bunch of stuff going on. Maybe we're talking about the World Cup. I don't know. Maybe we're talking about what happened at Chili's on Beltline. It's up in the air, really, depending by the day. We just appreciate you hanging out every day. And we love playing good music. Like, I got some Fall Out Boy next for you. I'm going to do some T.I. and Rihanna.
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8: Partly cloudy today. We'll see a high of 91. Tonight, a low of 74. Another partly cloudy day tomorrow with a high of 94.
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Missy Somber. I got a chance for you to get tickets. Well, let's do those in, say, 5 minutes on Mix 102.9. I like What's Wrong with Somber, you know? Taylor Swift is obsessed with Somber. It's actually kind of a

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This guy was recently laid off from his job and found out his daughter was making a ton of money doing a lemonade stand. So he took it over to make up on money. 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

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And coming up tomorrow, this guy's got a secret he's been hiding from his girlfriend. But it's not what you think. It's nothing shady on his part. She did something shady. He knows about it, and wait to hear what he's going to do tomorrow morning, 7:30.

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And coming up tomorrow, this guy's got a secret he's been hiding from his girlfriend. But it's not what you think. It's nothing shady on his part. She did something shady. He knows about it. And wait to hear what he's going to do tomorrow morning, 7:30.

0: at you next. We're going to do some neon trees in there, too. The World Cup has really just brought a lot of fun to the Metroplex, in my opinion, man. It has been nice just to see how excited fans are that are coming to visit, how excited they are about, like, Texas in general. Apparently, we get great reviews for the size of our stadium. Like, people are like, they don't have anything like it anywhere else. They're just like, these stadiums are big. Yeah, you should see where they let us park at AT&T Stadium when we're doing concert stuff there, you know? Dude, you think you're getting closer, but you're not. It's still like 10 miles away.
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Dirty the Kid in the Morning with brand new Dirty Little Secrets at 7:30 and 9:30 every weekday morning on Mix 102.9. And coming up tomorrow, this guy's got a secret he's been hiding from his girlfriend. But it's not what you think. It's nothing shady on his part. She did something shady. He knows about it, and wait to hear what he's going to do tomorrow morning, 7:30. Something.

0: 2 on Mix 102.9. I had to tell you first about this dirty little secret this morning on Billy the Kid in the Morning. This guy honestly had me cracking me up because he's so clever. He overtook his daughter's lemonade stand that she's been running on the weekends because he was recently laid off. And she was bringing in like a couple hundred bucks a weekend just slinging lemonade out here on the cul-de-sac streets. If you haven't heard it, it's pretty funny. You can always listen to it. Just search for Billy the Kid in the Morning on your iHeartRadio app when you got a sec to get caught up.
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with Billy the Kid in Morning, but they did have me turning my head sideways, looking at him a little different yesterday. It's Mix 102.9. They took me out for lunch for my birthday, which I thought was super sweet, and they took me to Chili's. That's our spot, you know? But tell me why they're ordering off the Guiltless Grill at Chili's. Not me. I was like, bring out the triple dipper. I'll get double mozzo sticks, honey chipotle chicken tenders, extra ranch, because let's be honest, all this food is merely a vessel to get the ranch inside my body.

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25: Hey, what up, it's Dan. Listen, I'm diving in here, okay? We're going to do some Lil Jon. We're going to do some Evanescence, Avicii. We got some new Noah Kahan in here, Gorillaz, Taylor, maybe some...

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What happened, Sam? Thanks so much for hanging out with me during your ride home on Mix 102.9. I have got to get out of here. I'm a dude. Brady popping in next. Back with the night show. I will talk to you manana.

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